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that rusty tractor. 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It's sitting right there in our yard. 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And that's Jenny with a baby in the car.

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2: Hey, Carson, what's up? Good morning.
3: Good morning. I got off the phone last night with a friend of mine who's getting ready to graduate college, and he is freaking out because he doesn't have a job yet. Mm. And we just got an email like a week or two ago from JW, who was asking us for advice. And, you know, it's hard to say that because I understand, even though they know we've been in their shoes, we've graduated high school, college, whatever, like you're getting ready to go out and make your way as an adult. But trying to tell them, like, I promise it's all going to be okay, and you mm-hmm. don't have to have it figured out by some, boy, whatever the date is.
2: Yeah.
3: Right? Like, yeah. And I told him, you know, the one graduating college, I was like, dude, I got out of college, and, like, I went home. I didn't, like, everybody was like, I got a job. I'm like, I didn't. I went, like, oh, cool, my room's still here. Great, I have a bed.
4: I didn't go to college, but after high school, I didn't know what I wanted to do.
3: Yeah.
4: I was already working in radio. I started at 14, so I found a radio job in Guam, and I went there for a couple years to sort it out. Do I want to keep doing radio, or do I want to go in the military, or what I was going to do, and the whole thing? Well, I think the number is 6 career changes, not job changes, career changes. And the average person by the time they hit 35 years old.
3: Wow.
2: Wow.
4: So don't sweat it. Whatever point you are in your life, whatever you find yourself, it may not be where you're going to be in 5 years.
2: And not even
4: probably is it going to be where you are in 15 for sure.
2: I'll take it even the other way. If you are older and maybe you got laid off, who knows, you're out of a job or it's not a job you like, you hate it. You still have time to go do that other dream job that you want.
4: Yeah.
2: And listen, it may not pay whatever. At least try it.
3: Yeah.
2: Give it a shot, man. You get one chance. Do not miss this. No, I'm not. I'm good. Spaghetti. Ah.
0: We're the legendary 100.1 WLAY.
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1: Hi.
2: Hey.
3: Hi. My daughter Holly just wanted to say good morning and that she loves you guys.
1: Aw, Holly.
2: Hey, Holly. What's going on?
4: Yes, I'm just going to my grandma's house to get ready for school.
1: That's nice. What grade are you in?
4: Fourth.
1: Oh, that's awesome. You know, let's test your knowledge against Big D. Would you like to play with us?
4: Sure.
1: Okay. Here we go,
2: Big D. I didn't say yes.
1: Oh, Big D, would you like to play with us?
2: Not really.
1: Holly's a huge fan. All right, Holly. What is the name of the fairy in Peter Pan?
4: Tinkerbell?
1: Tinkerbell, that's correct. Mm-hmm. Big D, in the nursery rhyme, Jack and Jill... What did Jack and Jill go up the hill to fetch?
2: Water, pail of water.
1: Yes. All right.
2: Take that, Holly.
1: Holly, what is the name of the toy cowboy in Toy Story?
2: Oh, come on.
4: Woody.
1: Nice. Big D, what's the color of an emerald?
2: Green?
1: Yes.
2: Yes. Yes.
1: I love the question. All right. Holly, what's the name of a place that you go to see lots of animals?
2: Are you serious?
1: Yeah.
4: A zoo.
1: Nice. Big D, what fruit traditionally do children give to teachers?
2: Bananas.
1: Not a banana.
2: An apple. Oh, an apple.
1: All right. Holly, looks like you win.
2: Oh, Holly.
4: Yay.
1: Woohoo.
4: My brother also wanted to say hi.
2: Okay.
4: Dixon, say hi to Big D.
1: Hey. Nice to meet both of you.
4: What's your name?
1: Can't hear you.
4: Dixon.
1: Oh, I think your phone is starting to cut out. I bet you guys are going through a bad area.
4: His name is Jackson, he said.
1: Oh, nice to meet you, Jackson.
2: All right, Jackson. Stay cool, brother.
1: Holly, thanks for being awesome and beating Big D today.
4: You're welcome.
1: All right. And Mom, y'all have a good one.
4: Thank you.
1: Bye, everybody.
2: See you guys.
4: Bye.
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1: Boy, you're talking about giving graduates money and that kind of stuff. I think it hit a nerve, I think.
2: Oh, yeah, I know it did, because believe me, I caught it. My DMs blew up. I had people reaching out. Friends were texting me. I'm like, what? Yeah, so what if I'm not going to give your kid a check for graduating? I mean, come on. They graduated. You did your job. I mean, I understand it. If that is your actual job that you get paid for, then you get paid. But school is, that's the job you do to get to your job.
3: Good morning. I just wanted to make a comment about your graduation money, party, et cetera.
2: Oh, here we go again.
3: Well, no. I can't say either way. I don't have any children, but I would be curious to know if you personally received money when you graduated.
1: Are you kidding me?
2: I did not.
1: What?
2: I did not. You know why?
1: No.
2: Because it was back in the day, and back in the day, they went, cool. We didn't have grad parties.
1: No.
2: You know what our party was? Graduation.
3: Yeah,
2: I mean, literally.
3: I'm the oldest of 11, and we didn't have the luxury of doing any of that. We had a little family gathering, but there was no money exchanged.
2: It's a grift. I'm telling you, this whole thing is just a scam. It is just a way for people to get stuff. You might as well just open up a GoFundMe for breathing.
1: Yeah. It's kind of like the tip culture, you know, where you have to tip everyone for everything.
2: Yeah, I understand servers and things like that.
1: Yeah,
2: I get that. But
1: yes.
2: Not everybody all the time for everything. And the worst is when they flip that little screen around. And it's like somebody who's, you know,
4: now we've gone off topic.
1: I know. That, it irks me so much because they go, oh, and here's just a little question for you. I'm like, this isn't a little question. This is you wanted me to give you money because you made a coffee for me. What?
2: You're grumpy, guys.
3: I get it. I just
2: grumpy, guys.
1: See you, girl.
2: Thank you.
1: Later.
2: Bye-bye. By the way, I do tip my baristas. You know, you make me a coffee,
1: too.
2: You're going to get a tip.
4: Getting it off their chest.
2: I always pick the middle one. Because you go too high, and then you're showing off. You go too low, and
4: then they
2: judge you.
1: No way.
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1: They play the best music, and it's not always the same. They play a variety. It's always the best music.
0: We appreciate you. 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
1: Hey, what's up? Good morning.
2: Hey. So I heard you guys talking about graduation gifts and everything.
1: Mm-hmm.
2: And how you guys don't agree with them because we did what we were supposed to.
1: Yeah, that's right. That is right.
2: When I graduated in 2025, I got $416, and I was perfectly okay with that.
3: Of course you were. You were the recipient of almost $500.
1: Yeah, I'd be okay with that, too.
2: Well, I mean, if you got that money, would you be okay with it?
1: Yeah, that's what I just said. Yeah.
2: Exactly.
3: But do you deserve that money?
1: We're not giving – listen, you graduated. We got it. If it wouldn't give you $20 or so, that's fine. But, like, almost $500 because you just –
3: You did your thing. You actually survived high school. Maybe that's how we look at it.
1: Yeah, I guess.
3: Now, the schools are crazy now. I mean, you know.
2: But how many times could we have dropped out every day? And how many times did we complain about going to school?
1: Yeah.
2: But for us to make it.
4: How many times did your parents have to get up and go to a job they didn't want to put food on your table and clothes on your back?
3: How many times?
4: And to pay for those extracurricular activities. Hey, why weren't you giving them $500?
3: That's what I was going to say. Why have you not paid your parents back for changing your diapers?
5: You should run away right now.
2: I pay my dad back. I buy my dad breakfast every morning.
3: No, that's not bad.
1: Okay,
4: that's cute.
3: You know,
1: you could have lied. I don't know.
4: Yay.
1: Well, all right. Well, listen. Yeah, we've stated our points. We'll stay on this side. You stay on that side.
2: All right.
1: We'll see you later.
2: All right. See ya.
0: We're the legendary 100.1 WLAY.
1: Hey, it's been-

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1: I'm going to tell Carson one of the guy secrets. Carson, do you know?
2: Which one?
1: Well, so you don't see it much anymore, but there was a time if you went to a fancy-ish restaurant, you would go to the bathroom, and there would be a guy who is just staying in the bathroom.
3: Oh, the attendant.
1: Yeah. He's an attendant.
2: I haven't seen one of those in a long time.
1: And he'll have like, he'll keep the towels. So when you wash your hands, sometimes they'll turn the water on for you. And then you wash your hand, and they'll put soap in your hand, and you wash, and then they'll hand you the towel. Sometimes they'll give you, they'll have like an assortment of colognes. They'll have breath freshener stuff, like sprays or mints or gum or whatever, combs, you know, you can get the whole thing. And it's so awkward.
2: I loved it. I always thought it was cool.
1: God, it was so.
3: So you had to tip them?
1: You have to.
2: I felt like $1 million. Like those, in those places, I don't, like I said, I haven't seen that
1: it's been forever. Yeah, it's been a minute.
3: Did they get rid of them because nobody carries cash anymore?
1: Probably.
3: Because Girls' Secret, we used to have those female attendants too.
1: You did?
3: When I would go to the bar or the club, you would have that woman that might have, we went to some of the girl stuff. Like there would be makeup. So there might be lipstick, there could be powder, there could be wipes. And that way it would help you maybe take off that makeup that smudge because you've been crying over that guy that's dancing with her now. But you had to have the cash to be able to tip her. And yeah. Like you said, they would turn on the, you couldn't even get to the sink.
1: I know, they blocked it off.
2: You could do that in there now still. They could have a little QR code and they could be like, you know.
1: Yeah, that's true.
3: A new side hustle.
1: And what a terrible job just to stand in a bathroom while everyone's doing their things.
3: Oh yeah.
1: I
2: would be sitting there talking and go, nice shoes.
1: Bubba would make so much money doing that.
2: No.
1: People would love him.
2: You just tell jokes. You roast them as they're standing at the urinal or whatever. You just kind of, or if they go into the stall, you know, that one guy, what's the matter? You're too embarrassed? What's up? Come on, bro. Come on. And all the other guys laughing.
1: Yeah. Girls don't do that.
3: Oh my gosh.
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1: Good Tuesday morning. I'm Jeff Rowland at the Shoals Insider News Desk. Here's what's trending this hour in Shoals area news. On Thursday, deputies with the Cobb County Sheriff's Department conducted a traffic stop on a vehicle for an expired tag on East 4th Street in Tuscumbia. The driver, Cody Mansell, and passenger, 37-year-old Brittany Ray of Layton, both had warrants with the Sheriff's Department. When asked if they had anything illegal in their possession, Brittany Ray surrendered 47 grams of methamphetamine. Ray was arrested and charged with drug trafficking and receiving stolen property after deputies found a stolen firearm that was reported stolen from Alabama Super Pawn in Sheffield. Ray is being held in the Colbert County Jail on a $350,000 bond. Mansell stands charged with possession of a controlled substance with intent to distribute and possession of drug paraphernalia. Just a reminder, the Muscle Shoals Parks and Recreation Department will host a free community block party on May 29th at the amphitheater. The party is expected to start at 6 p.m. and conclude around 9 p.m. There'll be outdoor games, inflatables, food vendors, a disc jockey, food trucks, and touch-a-truck vehicles will be on site.

0: Right, you're up to date. 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I'm Jeff Rowland at the Shoals Insider News Desk, your news authority.
1: From Yellowhammer News, I'm Scott Chambers. The national average for regular gas on this Monday sits at $4.51 a gallon. Right here in the Yellowhammer State, drivers are paying an average of $4.06 for regular. The cheapest pumps in Alabama can be found in Gadsden in northeast Alabama, where drivers are paying $3.94 a gallon. It's going to be a typical spring-like day across the Yellowhammer State. Expect mostly sunny skies and warm temperatures statewide today, with highs near 90 in central Alabama, the mid-80s in north Alabama, and the low 80s along the Gulf Coast, with south winds from 5 to 10 miles per hour. Rain and storm chances increase starting Tuesday night. Central Alabama is finalizing plans to host the SEC baseball tournament. Yellowhammer's Elizabeth Kramer reports.
2: 175,000 fans are expected to attend the SEC baseball tournament held at the Hoover Met. First-round play will begin on May 19th with a championship game being held on Sunday, May 24th at 1 p.m. WBRC reports that the Hoover Police Department is prepared for the high number of attendees, making preparations for a mobile command center. For Yellowhammer News, I'm Elizabeth Kramer.
1: With peace talks seemingly stalled, President Trump over the weekend again threatened to wipe out Iran. President Trump saying, quote, "They better get moving fast or there will not be anything left of them." The president posted what appeared to be AI-generated images of him pressing a red button with explosions and a mushroom cloud on the screens around him. I'm Scott Chambers. You are listening to Yellowhammer News.
3: From the Way 31 Storm Tracker Weather Center, I'm meteorologist Amber Kulik. Another warm start to Tuesday morning with temperatures in those 60s. We'll quickly warm this afternoon with high temperatures topping out right around 90 once again. Partly sunny skies as we head through the rest of your Tuesday. Maybe a shower or two for some of us across the area as we head towards the later afternoon hours today. Most stay dry. I'm Way 31 meteorologist Amber Kulik.
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1: 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I'm your announcer, David Angel. 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

0: lunar sunrise. And for all the people back on Earth, in the beginning, God created the heaven and the earth. And God said, let there be light. And there was light. And God bless all of you. All of you on the good earth.
1: Airport. Roger, airport. Go for sighting.
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4: 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Welcome to the show. Good morning. It's Big D and Bubba on the radio. La la la la la. Hi.
5: You never need to take a sleep study.
4: And I actually did not sleep well last night. I think I'm still. You know how when you don't sleep, sometimes you get that weird.
5: Oh yeah, you get that weird energy that you're like, how is this? And then other times you're like, I just want to die.
4: 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And a big shout out to Chris Stapleton for singing the anthem today. Remember the time I won some money on Stapleton?
5: How so?
4: It was when he sang the anthem at, like, Super Bowl or whatever.
5: Oh, you bet,
4: like,
5: how long or over or under it would be?
4: I was like, oh, no, Stapleton likes to go on runs.
5: Did you see the guy? So the guy, so it's kind of, it may have been this last year. There was a guy who would go, he lived next to the stadium. And when they did rehearsals, he timed it.
4: Oh.
5: And he knew pretty much exactly.

0: Exactly, and he won.
1: That's cheating.
0: That's pretty smart, right?
1: Yeah. Wow.
2: All right, well, let's get today going. Flag waving, hail raising, sons of America. 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

0: Ivan says, whoever has my voodoo doll, could you please take a little stuffing out of the stomach area, please?
1: Thank you.
2: Faith says, it's crazy that after all these years, that bees are the only insects we've taught how to spell.
0: Truly is. Clayton says, why were Billy Joel's fries still frozen? He didn't start the fryer.
2: And Dana tweets, nobody sees the 5 a.m. runs. Nobody sees me choosing salad over fries. Nobody sees me doing yoga in a peaceful sunlit room because I don't do any of these things.
0: All right. Got a good tweet, tag us. We'll see it at Big D and Bubba.

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1: From the Way 31 Storm Tracker Weather Center, I'm meteorologist Amber Kulik. Another warm start to Tuesday morning with temperatures in those 60s. We'll quickly warm this afternoon with high temperatures topping out right around 90 once again. Partly sunny skies as we head through the rest of your Tuesday. Maybe a shower or two for some of us across the area as we head towards the later afternoon hours today. Most stay dry. I'm Way 31 meteorologist Amber Kulik.
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2: Hey, good morning. Welcome to the show. Who's this?
4: My name is Austin.
3: Austin, I hear you're a dad, a new dad.
4: I am, and I am 6 months sober this month.
2: Wow, good for you. Was it kind of one of those things like, hey, man, I got to straighten up. I got a kid coming in.
4: Exactly. I got two kids, actually, one and a three-year-old.
2: Oh, wow. Good for you, man. That's awesome. What kind of work do you do?
4: I deliver furniture.
2: Oh, cool. Dude. That's hard work. Do you use those straps? Have you seen those, man, where they go across your shoulders and they go underneath and it's like you're cradling it? That's how they moved a desk.
4: Yeah, we actually got something that goes on our forearms.
2: Yeah.
4: It works a lot better.
2: Dude, get those.
4: It works a lot better than the ones over your shoulder.
2: They're so good.
3: You want me to get those? You think I'm going to be lifting something?
2: No.
3: Man,
2: no.
3: I have thrown out my back sneezing. I don't need to do – look – I'm going to say this. Anybody who has ever moved furniture, like from one home to another, anything like that, or from the store to a home, that is something that you've either got it or you don't. Because, like, we were trying to move a sofa one time and it kept opening up. It was one of those ones with the, you know, the extensions that would pop open. Man.
4: You got to tilt it back. Yeah, so Bubba. Like gravity works against that.
2: Work with it, not against it.
3: Oh.
2: Bubba's so stupid. I know, right?
3: Oh, we ended up putting tape. We put tape all around it. I'm like, this thing is not going to open if you tape it closed.
2: What an amateur, am I right?
3: Dude.
4: I take full recliners and put them on my head and pack them in people's houses.
2: Dang.
3: What?
2: Dude, I bet you've seen some weird stuff going into people's houses.
4: Some people's houses are like the other day. I went into this lady's house. She had like $3,000 cat, and I accidentally left the door open. And she would not let me leave until I found that $3,000 cat.
3: I wouldn't either. You have a cat made of diamonds.
2: This is the best. All right, man. Listen, be careful. Proud of you for getting sober in the new kid, man. That's awesome. Proud of you.
4: I appreciate it, man. Thank you.
2: Be good. See ya.
4: Bye.
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1: This part of the show is brought to you by NHTSA. You know, when you're in your car and your phone lights up, maybe get a notification or whatever, and you turn, you look. As soon as you look at that phone, man, and not the road, you're driving distracted.
2: What is it like? It takes 1 second to go a couple hundred yards or something crazy like that? It's nuts. That split second can change everything. Reaction time, safety, yours, someone else's. So if you get pulled over, that ticket's a reminder of your mistake. Put the phone away or pay. And again, this part of the show is brought to you by NHTSA.
3: Good morning. How are y'all?
1: Wonderful.
4: What's up?
3: Awesome. Well, I just want to tell y'all what a big part of y'all's show is to me and my family. So we just bought a new truck. And the first thing my son does, let me guess, you're going to save in the radio so you can listen to Big D and Bubba. Already done.
1: Oh, that's the best. 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
3: like one of the first things we do in any vehicle. 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
2: Wow, that is like the best compliment ever.
1: I used to do that at Walmart. 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
2: What do you mean used to? I still do that.
1: Do they sell? They don't sell those.
2: They have the car stereo section.
1: Oh, yeah, okay. Yeah, I was talking about the old boombox.
2: Well, no, but you also, they do still have that. You go to the electronics section and you can turn all the boomboxes to our station,
1: too. They have boomboxes are selling right now?
2: Well, not boomboxes, but they have little like radios. It's like integrated radio, Bluetooth, whatever things. And then they have the record players. And they got all that stuff there, man.
1: Is that boombox? It's Bluetooth. Whatever was that you were talking about?
2: Oh yeah,
1: boombox Bluetooth.
2: Yeah, it was like it looked like the 80s boombox with an actual cassette player on it.
1: Best Buy has them for $140.
2: Oh wow.
1: Oh, it's old school. Awesome.
2: Yeah, man, it looks great. Mm. Anyway, yeah, so you can turn. We're going to you know, ask a favor of you right now, our 17 listeners. Anytime you're at any store and they have a radio section or any kind of thing, turn it to our station. Put it on our station for the preset. Spread the love, because here's the thing. Without your support, we go away. Just saying, we need you.
3: I do need y'all. It's amazing.
2: Oh, well, you know what to do. Now we all know how to be a part of everything. And
1: Now you know why we like boomboxes.
2: Yes. Save our show.
3: I still have my old boombox, okay?
2: Well,
1: I love that.
2: I bet I know what channel it's on.
3: Yep.
1: It's on
3: Oh, and I have a Walkman that I just recently gave to my son.
2: You have a Walkman?
1: Is it yellow?
3: I did. I had a Walkman.
2: Do you have the sport model?
3: No, it was the old school where it had like the dial radio and you could still put your cassette tape in, and if you didn't do it right, it would eat the tape.
2: You handed that to your kid and your kid looked at you like you were an alien, right?
3: No, he loved it. He loves that kind of stuff. He's like, this is so cool, Mom.
1: That's awesome. Retro stuff's the best.
2: I got a mini disc player he could have.
1: Mini disc, man. Mini disc.

0: Yes, remember, what's that one? Oh, DAT. Remember DATs?
1: Digital audio tape, yes.
0: Yeah, that was a thing for a while.
1: Remember disc cameras?
0: Disc cameras were a thing. The Kodak Discman. Yeah, we had a Discman.
1: All right. Hey, this has been fun.
0: We're going to go put some cardboard on the floor and break dance.
1: That's right. Popping and locking all right. day. It's Big D and Bubba. 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
2: 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It's graduation time, graduation season. Everybody's posting their pictures of their kids up all over the place. And man, it's really weird when you see friends from high school or family posting pictures, that people that you haven't seen in a while. And then you realize that they actually really have physically turned into their parents.
1: Oh, yeah. Like you see their kid and you think it's them.
2: Yes.
1: I know. Yes. I've done that before.
2: Yeah. I'm like,
1: well, he looks really great. Oh, no, it's not even him. It's his kid.
2: It's the weirdest thing ever. Like, I'm like, this is, I see there's a certain cousin that I thought it was my aunt. And I'm like, oh, I didn't know.
1: Oh, yeah.
2: When did that happen?
1: Well, it does sneaks up on people. See, you're adopted, so you'll never have that issue. You'll never go. They'll go, oh, wow, you look like your dad, because you don't look like Jess.
2: My dad's Mexican. Yeah. I won't look like him ever, no matter how hard I try.
1: No.
2: Yeah, it's.
1: No, I know. That's right. So
2: it's so crazy, man. No. It is so crazy. Graduation season full of surprises.
1: Oh.
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1: Hello, this is Kayla. I listen to you guys coming into school. So,
2: nice.
1: Yeah.
3: Well, good. What's going on with you today?
1: School at 9 and our class at 9 and class at 11 and then work at 2. And I don't get done until 10:30. So.
2: Oh, wow. What kind of work do you do?
1: I'm a service clerk.
2: Service clerk. Okay.
1: Yeah.
3: What are you studying at school?
1: Medical assistant.
3: What do they do?
2: They do all the work while the doctors get paid.
1: They pretty much get you from the waiting room to the back of the room.
2: Oh, and you take my blood pressure.
1: Yes.
2: Yeah.
1: And temperature and all that fun stuff.
2: Yeah, nice.
3: What do you need to go to school for that for?
1: Just so I can get my degree and then.
2: If you can't get paid if you don't have the degree, man.
1: Yeah, I know.
3: That sounds crazy. Like seriously, it would take you 30 seconds to go, here's how you take someone's temperature with this device. Okay,
2: yeah, but
3: here's how you do blood pressure. Okay, cool. What else? Well, that's all we do.
1: I'm cool for that, and then you know how people book appointments. I'm in one of those classes right now.
3: I'm going back to why are you having to go to class to learn how to book appointments?
2: Oh, you're thinking that's more of a real world training type
3: situation.
2: I'm
3: thinking that's kind of
2: it's a scholastic scam.
3: Yes.
1: Yeah.
3: I'm pretty sure.
1: I don't know where else to go besides medical assistance. So I guess what I'm going to do.
3: Well, I'm thinking about going back to school myself to learn how to make coffee. And so
2: if you want to be a certified barista, then you have to do it the right way. You have to go to school.
3: We'll see.
2: We didn't realize how much work went into becoming a medical assistant.
1: Yeah, it's only 2 years. And also,
2: it's only 2 years.
3: 2 years into. Wow.
1: Yeah. Kudos to you if you want to go back to school for a barista.
2: We should go to school for broadcasting because Lord knows we're not doing it right.

0: guys are doing good.
1: Well, thank you, but we don't have any kind of real training. We just learned on the job.
2: Yeah.
0: There you go. That's the way to be.
2: Yeah, that's kind of the point we're making. All right, well, listen, have a great day, and we love you. See you later. Bye-bye.
0: Bye.
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3: Good Tuesday morning. I'm Jeff Rowland at the Shoals Insider News Desk. Here's what's trending this hour in Shoals area news. On Thursday, deputies with the Cobb County Sheriff's Department conducted a traffic stop on a vehicle for an expired tag on East 4th Street in Tuscumbia. The driver, Cody Mansell, and passenger, 37-year-old Brittany Ray of Layton, both had warrants with the Sheriff's Department. When asked if they had anything illegal in their possession, Brittany Ray surrendered 47 grams of methamphetamine. Ray was arrested and charged with drug trafficking and receiving stolen property after deputies found a stolen firearm that was reported stolen from Alabama Super Pawn in Sheffield. Ray is being held in the Colbert County Jail on a $350,000 bond. Mansell stands charged with possession of a controlled substance with intent to distribute and possession of drug paraphernalia. Just a reminder, the Muscle Shoals Parks and Recreation Department will host a free community

0: Block Party on May 29th at the amphitheater. The party is expected to start at 6 p.m. and conclude around 9 p.m. There'll be outdoor games, inflatables, food vendors, a disc jockey, food trucks, and touch-a-truck vehicles will be on site. You're up to date. That's what's trending this hour in Shoals Area News. I'm Jeff Rowland at the Shoals Insider News Desk, your news authority.
1: From Yellowhammer News, I'm Scott Chambers. Polls are open across Alabama today from 7 a.m. until 7 p.m. as voters head out for the primary. But only three of the state's seven congressional districts will hold binding primaries today. This after a U.S. Supreme Court ruling forced four others to receive a special primary on August 11th. U.S. Senate, governor, and statewide offices remain on the ballot today. Summer travel season is right around the corner, and Alabama drivers are feeling it. AAA says the statewide average for regular gas is hovering around $4.09 a gallon, up nearly 25 cents in just the last month. Analysts blame Memorial Day demand, refinery output, and tensions in the Middle East for the rise. Alabama baseball is climbing in the rankings again. The Crimson Tide rose in the national polls after taking the series win over Ole Miss. Bama enters the SEC tournament this week at 37-18 overall, 18-12 in conference play, looking to make noise in Hoover. It looks like summertime will be setting in across the Yellowhammer State today. Expect partly cloudy skies statewide, with highs in the mid-80s in North Alabama, to the lower 90s in central and parts of South Alabama and along the Alabama Gulf Coast. Winds will be light and out of the south. There are no watches or warnings posted for today, but the National Weather Service says scattered storms will return statewide by midweek. For more Alabama stories, go to yellowhammernews.com. I'm Scott Chambers. 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
2: Congressman.
3: From the Way 31 Storm Tracker Weather Center, I'm meteorologist Amber Kulik. Another warm start to Tuesday morning with temperatures in those 60s. We'll quickly warm this afternoon with high temperatures topping out right around 90 once again. Partly sunny skies as we head through the rest of your Tuesday. Maybe a shower or two for some of us across the area as we head towards the later afternoon hours today. Most stay dry. I'm Way 31 meteorologist Amber Kulik.
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1: Hey, what's your name?
3: Megan.
1: Hey, Megan. What do you do for a living?
3: Go to school.
1: Oh, you're a student. Are you high school or college?
3: High school.
1: Yeah. What grade are you in?
3: 10th.
1: So in 10th grade, what is going on in 10th grade? Are people still putting combs in the back of their pockets?
2: What?
1: When I was in high school, that was the big thing. Is all the guys had combs in the back in their back pockets of their jeans.
2: Wow. No, we didn't do that in mine. Megan, are they doing that now?
3: No, they just put water bottles.
1: Is there a crackdown? Hey, let me ask you this. Is there a big crackdown on like phones in general in the classroom?
3: Yes. A lot of people during the day get their phones taken away because they're always either texting on something.
1: My neighbor, they've got four girls, and one of them I was talking to the other day. I think she's 15 or 16. She, get this. She has a phone that is a dummy phone. It doesn't even work. And she will keep it in her pocket with the other real phone, and it has a different case.
2: A different feel to it?
1: Yeah. So when she's texting and she can tell that she's got caught, she'll put the phone in her pocket. So now there's two phones or purse or whatever. And the teacher will come over and go, okay, come on, give her the phone. And she will reach in, grab the dummy phone, and give her the dead phone. And then she still has her phone. She just keeps going.
2: Wow.
1: Yes.
3: That's something. People at our school do that too.
1: Smart, man. We were never that smart. We didn't have phones.
2: Yeah. I mean, the only kid with a phone when I was in high school was Zach Morris on Saved by the Bell. He was the only one.
1: Yeah, I remember, man. We used to have those big. I remember gray brick phone.
2: Oh
1: my gosh, I'm sure they get cancer.
2: It looked like you were calling from the Vietnam era.
1: Like you're calling in an airstrike. Yeah. You're giving out coordinates for a bombing run. Like a big backpack with a cable attached to it. Yeah, you'd be lucky, little miss. You don't know what it was like. That's the only reason why we have strong muscles now, because we had to carry our phone around. That's funny. Yeah, it's funny to us, not you, because you're young and you don't get it.
2: Totally, this humor just went completely past you. You went, what was that? We went, that was humor. You went, really?
1: Oh, okay. All right, Megan, listen, have a great day. Thanks for calling, all right?
3: You too.
2: All right, bye-bye.
1: Oh, my God.
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0: L.A.
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1: So a buddy of mine. He called me yesterday. He says, he goes, it's just kind of a, hey, what's up? I said, good. Hey, man, how's your boy doing? He's going to like this weird college. It's like a pre-college thing where they go, and at the end of the year, the regular year, they stay in these dorms for like, I want to say like 3 weeks just to kind of get used to dorm life. And then they move out, and then they move back in once he goes in.
2: I didn't know that
1: fall.
2: Was a thing. So it's like college prep.
1: It's like prepping you for dorm life, really. And they have a couple other classes he takes. Anyway, he says, yeah, I went and saw him the other day, and I went into his room. I was like, okay, cool. And he said he had stuffed animals on his bed.
2: So he brought his stuffed animals to college?
1: Well, he didn't. He doesn't have stuffed animals. Like, he doesn't have them at the house. And he has them at his dorm room.
2: Okay.
1: And I said, now I'm going, whoop, whoop, whoop, whoop, whoop, whoop, alert.
2: So he's been hiding them at his house.
1: I guess, man.
2: That has to be what's been going down.
1: And I said, what did he say about them? Because he acted like they weren't there. I said, did he act weird? He goes, a little bit. I can't tell. And I said, man, listen, if your son has stuffed animals on the bed and he's, you know, 18 years old, okay, fine. I mean, there are grown adults who have, animals, stuffed animals. It's not a big deal. Let it go. And he was like, I don't know, man. I'm having problems with it. And I was like, okay, well, honestly, I do too. But the thing is, I'm sure he's fine. He got away from you and he wanted to, I go, man, I can't help you. I have no idea. But let me tell Bubba about it and everyone else on the radio.
2: Hey, man, whatever. To each their own.
1: To each their own.
2: If you need the stuffed animals to make you feel better, then go for it.
1: People have all kinds of things they do.
2: As long as the stuffed animals don't, you know, come alive and harm people in the middle of the night, we're
1: cool. He's not killing anyone. He's not, you know, he's not affecting anyone else's freedoms.
2: Very libertarian of you.
1: Yes, it is. You know, let him be. And while we're at it, let's do a flat tax. Boom, I said it. There.
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4: From the Way 31 Storm Tracker Weather Center, I'm meteorologist Amber Kulik. Another warm start to Tuesday morning with temperatures in those 60s. We'll quickly warm this afternoon with high temperatures topping out right around 90 once again. Partly sunny skies as we head through the rest of your Tuesday. Maybe a shower or two for some of us across the area as we head towards the later afternoon hours today. Most stay dry. I'm Way 31 meteorologist Amber Kulik.
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3: Hi, my name is Faith. I'm calling about the whole your son having a stuffed animal in his room.
2: Uh-huh.
3: Yeah, like who knows? Maybe a girl gave it to him. Maybe a couple girls gave it to him.
2: Maybe a girl brought it over.
3: Exactly. Come on.
2: That's
3: you know, if he's anything like you, you know he's going to be handsome. So obviously a girl's going to be bringing some stuffed animals.
2: I like the way you sway our opinion by throwing a compliment our way, which makes us feel like, oh, yeah, well, that's right. Yeah, whatever she says. From here on, we can't discount anything because you were right about that. So obviously you're right about everything else.
3: Mm-hmm. Oh, thank you. You guys are so sweet. I listen to you guys all the time.
2: Oh, thank you. Thank you. You know, that's a great technique, by the way. If you ever want to get your way, wrap your opinion in a compliment so they can't discredit it. You know, you're the smartest person I know, which is why I know you agree with blah, blah, blah, blah, blah. And it's obviously that way because you're so handsome. And then everybody goes, well, yeah, you're right.
3: I'm a saleswoman. When I grew up, making money, you got to sweet talk people.
2: Yeah, that's smart. And I bet you were a great salesperson. Well, thank you for clarifying all that and giving us a new angle on it, okay?
3: No problem. Thanks for answering.
2: Thank you.
3: Great talking to you guys.
2: Same. Bye-bye.
3: Bye.
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1: This guy called us. He's on hold. He wanted to tell us something about kids. Something about he likes our kids. I can't remember what he said. What was it? You like our kids? Is that what you said?
2: No, I don't like your kids.
1: No.
2: What? I like the way y'all treat kids when they call in.
1: Oh.
2: I love that.
1: Oh, gotcha. Well, if you like, you would like our kids. They're pretty awesome. Yeah, man, thanks.
2: Yeah, if I met them, they probably are.
1: Yeah. Yeah, no, man. You get kids to call in, and I always hate when – I remember growing up, man, you call in a radio station, the guy was rude or mean or whatever.
3: Yeah.
1: And like – Yeah. I don't know. It's like they're kids, man. Like, be cool. Yeah. So it doesn't matter. Yeah. Just be cool
3: and,
1: to everyone.
3: And also, whatever you do, I mean, we're in their formative years. Whatever you do now, they'll remember forever. So, yeah. I mean, you know, if you're ugly to them, they're going to be like, I'll never listen to that again. I'll never, you know,
1: listen.
3: I don't even like country music now because the DJs were ugly. Yeah. You know, like, I wouldn't do that. So, yeah. I mean, we're trying to be good stewards of our music that we love so much. So why would we not welcome the younger crew in also?
2: Yeah, exactly, man. I just love it every morning when they call y'all, spend time with them.
1: Yeah. Usually calling it from a bus.
2: Awesome, guys.
1: From a school bus, and they're like trying to be quiet or whatever. Well, it's good talking to you, man. Thanks. Appreciate the phone call, brother.
2: All right. Thank y'all.
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1: Okay, can you guys tell me the movie that these songs are used in?
0: La Vida Loca!
2: Shrek.
0: Shrek.
3: Yes.
1: I really expected this to go longer than that.
0: Also yeah, Shrek.
1: Yeah, it's
4: also Shrek. Shrek.
1: Yeah, yeah. These are all Shrek. They're all Shrek.
0: Also
1: they're all
0: Shrek. Shrek.
1: Yeah, I got you. It's all Shrek. It's 25 years.
4: 25 years.
1: Do you know Chris Farley was the original Shrek?
4: No, really?
1: He recorded almost all of his dialogue before he died in 97. In fact, in the movie Shrek, when he does air quotes, he does air quotes.
0: Yeah.
1: Those are a tribute to Farley.
0: Wow.
1: Yeah, he used them on SNL. Yeah.
4: Wow.
1: I'm talking to make it kind of sad. Pick it back up. This song was only a placeholder, so they had the animators and they had this as just kind of a temporary thing, but the test audiences loved it so much that they kept it.
0: I couldn't imagine this song not being in there because then we wouldn't have all those TikToks and all that stuff.
4: Have you seen that they're re-releasing it in the theaters for the 25th anniversary and they have a limited edition popcorn bucket?
1: Oh, it's a...
4: It's the outhouse.
1: Oh, that's cute.
0: Oh, that's great.
1: That's cute.
4: I'm not going to be buying that one, but, you know.
0: This popcorn tastes...
4: Yeah, it's kind of,
1: The iconic line of, "What are you doing in my swamp?" was an afterthought. Mike Myers realized it and recorded it in the back of a limo. I also didn't know Cats in the Cradle was in there. What an awful, awful song.
4: So terrible.
1: God, this is the worst. It's a great song, but it's terrible.
4: But it's right.
0: It's the whole thing of, I'm so busy for my kids.
4: Yeah.
0: Sabotage is in there?
1: I didn't know Beastie Boys was in there.
5: Because you can't, you won't, you don't stop. Because you can't, you won't, you don't stop.
1: A little repetitive.
0: What song is that? That was Root Down.
1: It was a Sure Shot.
0: Sure Shot.
1: By Beastie Boys. Anyway, so hopefully you are headed to work today feeling pretty good. Feeling pretty good? Yeah, Shrek came out 25
0: years ago.
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2: Hi.
0: Hey, do we have everybody at school right now?
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4: Why?
1: She hear a song.
4: You gotta turn it over. You haven't out very good.
0: Uh-oh, we don't want to get anybody in trouble.
3: Right away.
1: Yeah, don't get, don't punish him for this.
4: What are you calling the radio station for? I gotta know.
1: Well, you know we're here, actually, so.
3: I'm like, fine.
0: Hi,
3: I'm
0: we can bad. Hear you.
1: Yeah, we can all hear each other.
0: Hey, put us on speaker.
3: Hello?
1: Yeah, hey, man.
3: Baba?
0: Yeah.
1: Where are you guys at school or something?
2: Yeah. Yeah.
0: All right.
1: All right.
0: What grade?
2: Seventh.
0: All right. Seventh grade was a wild time, man. That's like the there's a lot of change going on back then.
1: Who's the coolest kid in seventh grade?
2: Blair Johnson.
1: Wow. No hesitation.
0: None.
1: Roy Johnson, his name? Rory?
2: Blair.
1: All right.
0: All right.
1: Thank you, guys.
0: All right. Well, look, nice talking with y'all.
2: Yep, me too.
0: Enjoy the square pizza.
1: Okay, so, yeah. Thank you, guys. Okay, bye-bye.
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0: Tuesday morning. I'm Jeff Rowland at the Shoals Insider News Desk. Here's what's trending this hour in Shoals area news. On Thursday, deputies with the Cobb County Sheriff's Department conducted a traffic stop on a vehicle for an expired tag on East 4th Street in Tuscumbia. The driver, Cody Mansell, and passenger, 37-year-old Brittany Ray of Leighton, both had warrants with the Sheriff's Department. When asked if they had anything illegal in their possession, Brittany Ray surrendered 47 grams of methamphetamine. Ray was arrested and charged with drug trafficking and receiving stolen property after deputies found a stolen firearm that was reported stolen from Alabama Super Pawn in Sheffield. Ray is being held in the Colbert County Jail on a $350,000 bond. Mansell stands charged with possession of a controlled substance with intent to distribute and possession of drug paraphernalia. Just a reminder, the Muscle Shoals Parks and Recreation Department will host a free community block party on May 29th at the amphitheater. The party is expected to start at 6 p.m. and conclude around 9 p.m. There'll be outdoor games, inflatables, food vendors, a disc jockey, food trucks, and touch-a-truck vehicles will be on site. You're up to date. That's what's trending this hour in Shoals Area News. I'm Jeff Rowland at the Shoals Insider News Desk, your news authority.
1: From Yellowhammer News, I'm Scott Chambers. A familiar face in Tuscaloosa appears to be heading to Gainesville. The University of Florida Search Committee has named Dr. Stuart Bell as the sole finalist for the university president. Bell led the University of Alabama for 10 years and served as SEC president. Bell still needs final sign-off from UF trustees and the State Board of Governors. Voters in six central Alabama counties can grab a free ride to the polls today. The Roll Into the Polls effort is covering Montgomery, Lowndes, Dallas, Macon, Autauga, and Elmore counties. Organizers say that no Alabamian should miss casting a ballot over transportation. Polls will remain open until 7 p.m. tonight. Oil prices are above $106 a barrel, and that flows almost immediately through to the pump. The national average for a gallon of regular gas is now $4.53 a gallon. And it all comes as travelers are preparing to hit the road in record numbers for Memorial Day. Drivers will face the highest price of gas in 4 years. Prices are up $1.35 a gallon from last year's prices and still continuing to climb with uncertainty in the Middle East. It was a big night for country music fans and for Alabama country music artists. Ella Langley dominated the Academy of Country Music Awards, hauling in trophies and turning heads in Frisco, Texas. Langley's win is the latest chapter in her fast-rising career out of the Yellowhammer State. Langley is a native of Hope Hull near Montgomery. I'm Scott Chambers. 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
2: From the Way 31 Storm Tracker Weather Center, I'm meteorologist Amber Kulik. Another warm start to Tuesday morning with temperatures in those 60s. We'll quickly warm this afternoon with high temperatures topping out right around 90 once again. Partly sunny skies as we head through the rest of your Tuesday. Maybe a shower or two for some of us across the area as we head towards the later afternoon hours today. Most stay dry. I'm Way 31 meteorologist Amber Kulik.
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1: This part of the show is brought to you by NHTSA. You know, when you're in your car and your phone lights up, maybe get a notification or whatever, and you turn, you look. As soon as you look at that phone, man, and not the road, you're driving distracted.
2: What is it like? It takes 1 second to go a couple hundred yards or something crazy like that? It's nuts. That split second can change everything. Reaction time, safety, yours, someone else's. So if you get pulled over, that ticket's a reminder of your mistake. Put the phone away or pay. And again, this part of the show is brought to you by NHTSA.
1: You have a dating question? Is it a dating question for me, Baba?
2: No, it's a dating question for Carson because she's currently still on the apps.
3: Uh-huh.
2: What is this thing about Bumble getting away from the swipe?
4: Oh, I don't know anything about that.
2: Oh,
4: what?
2: Apparently Bumble is getting rid of it. They said that people are tiring of the shopping for humans experience of yes, no, yes, no. So apparently they're getting away from the swipe, and I was going to ask you about it, but...
1: Tell the rest of people who don't know what you're talking about is.
2: Okay, so Bumble, actually most dating apps, you like somebody, you swipe right.
1: Oh, right.
2: You don't, you swipe left. Okay. And that's it. So you just kind of, you're flipping people left and right. You're like, yes, yes, no, no. And then if you're
4: a guy, you just right.
2: That's because guys don't get matches.
4: I know.
1: Yeah. Poor dudes.
2: Dudes, like, it's crazy because they said, I saw a stat, it was 10% of the guys date 90% of the ladies.
1: Really?
2: Yeah. And so the other 90% of the guys are sitting out there going, oh, hey. Can't find anybody.
1: Wow.
2: Yeah, it's crazy.
1: While, so what's your excuse,
2: ladies,
1: Carson?
2: Basically match with anybody they please.
4: I'm fussy.
1: She's just got
4: so
1: that.
4: So what do we do instead of a swipe?
2: I don't know. That's why I was going to ask you what your experience was with it. So.
4: I'll match with somebody. I'll send them one message. 3 days later, I'm like, oh, I should probably check on that dude. It's like a succulent. Am I supposed to water him every 10 days?
1: You're like when I drive by and I see someone just got their dog attached to a tree.
4: Whoa,
1: and I'm just like, oh,
4: no.
1: The guy,
4: we'll leave him out. No, dog, absolutely. You're in the bed with me.
2: Bumble needs to stay with the swipe. They need to stay with the swipe because I Googled and I looked. Yeah, they're going to go to an AI-driven matchmaking experience.
1: Like, hey, this is what you... It's probably better, man.
2: They're also going to get rid of the women message first rule.
4: All these apps are designed to keep you on the apps. They are not here to give you the love of their life. They need you for the ads. Mm. Oh, I watched a whole thing about it, and I said, I'm defeated.
2: So it's
4: traditional. And you thought I was the problem. No.
2: It's traditional swiping for now, but they are definitely moving towards that towards the end of the year.
4: I'm moving toward being singled indefinitely.
5: You're still part of the problem, like a little part.
1: Carson, you are a little bit of the problem.
5: A little bit
1: you
5: of the problem.
1: You can't be, you can't not be.
4: I'll accept that response. 10%, is that what we said?
1: 10%, yeah.
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8: From the Way 31 Storm Tracker Weather Center, I'm meteorologist Amber Kulik. Another warm start to Tuesday morning with temperatures in those 60s. We'll quickly warm this afternoon with high temperatures topping out right around 90 once again. Partly sunny skies as we head through the rest of your Tuesday. Maybe a shower or two for some of us across the area as we head towards the later afternoon hours today. Most stay dry. I'm Way 31 meteorologist Amber Kulik.
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3: So we got a school teacher who called. Well, she's on line one now. Been on hold. Okay, so I'm sorry. So you're a school teacher, and we're talking about you don't have to go to college. But what was your comment?
5: Well, something we do at our school is we try to get local people to come in and talk to our fifth graders about what their job is and what they do. Mm-hmm. And we really try to grasp for people that didn't go to college or maybe went to trade school or got a 2-year degree and come in and explain to them what they do.
4: Oh, wow.
5: A lot of times these kids haven't been exposed to what kind of jobs are out there.
3: You know, I think there are so many kids who just think that you can sit on beanbags, chairs, and play ping pong, and somehow you get work done. And that may be the case for some industries.
6: That's a great job. I would like to do that.
3: A lot of the creative industries are that way. I mean, basically, that's what we do.
6: Except we don't have beanbags.
3: We don't have beanbags. It's too hard to get out of. And that's the truth, and we all know it. But there, you know, we need guys and gals who are plumbers. We need people who, you know, do hair. I don't think you have to go to college. But we need people who can do these trade jobs because we're turning into a country that we used to produce things. Now we're just consuming things. And that's not a good place to be.
5: No, absolutely. You're absolutely right. People need to be able to make things and fix things and... You know, we need all kinds of people to function.
3: Yes, you don't have to go to college. You don't have to go to college, but, you know, follow your dreams.
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0: Radio Country on 100.1 WLAY. 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
1: Here she is. There's Carson.
3: Hi.
1: Good morning.
3: Good morning. A friend of mine reached out the other day. She called, actually physically picked up her phone and
1: I know.
3: And I answered that. That's how you know we're actual friends. But we'd been talking for a while, been trying to get together. She travels a lot for work. And she said, I know this is weird. I'm about 20 minutes from your house. I've got a bunch of errands to run. Do you want to come with? Yes. Say less. I will absolutely. So I jump. I get ready. And we were returning stuff that she had to get back to stores. She was looking for sconces and chandeliers and stuff for her house. So we're in all, you know, looking for that, which meant I spent no money because I'm just accompanying her.
1: Did you feel that you scratched the itch?
3: It was, here's the thing. I saved the money. It's her gas. She picked me up right at my house. We got to spend all this quality time together, talking and gabbing in the car. And I'm like, normalize running errands with each other.
1: Yes.
3: This was
4: great.
3: Actually
4: a great idea.
3: It was so, and it was fun. It was also stuff. She's got to go to a bunch of stores and return. That's no fun for anybody, but now we're in it together.
1: Yeah,
3: let's
1: you listen
3: go.
1: To music, singing along, yeah, whatever. Yeah, yeah.
3: Just chatting it up. So if you're just looking for a way to hang out with your friends, sometimes it's just got to be utilitarian.
1: Isn't
3: it funny?
1: I
3: got to get this done.
1: This is like basic stuff that we got away from.
3: Yeah.
1: We are so out of whack.
3: Yeah.
1: We are unbalanced as a society.
3: I mean, the
1: society.
3: Fact that I answered a phone call.
1: I know.
3: That right there.
1: That's what I'm saying, right?
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1: Man, you think a ticket for not wearing your seatbelt is like the worst thing that could happen? Well, until you get in a crash.
2: Suddenly the ticket doesn't seem that bad. Click it. 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
1: What's going on, Bubba? Good morning.
2: Wanted to ask you guys a question about phones. Do you still pay for your boys' phones?
1: No.
2: You don't pay their cell phone bill?
1: No.
2: Okay.
3: My parents pay mine.
1: Jeez.
2: Still.
1: Good Lord.
3: Yeah, because my mom worked for Verizon Wireless, so it's an employee plan, so she pays for ours because it's so much cheaper. And if we separated, so... Bless her. She's.
1: Did you know you could pay her back? I don't know if you knew that.
3: I have occasionally. It happens about once a year. I think, I should maybe log in and pay their bill. I'm like, I'll do this every month, and then I forget.
2: I was thinking about it because my kids are now older, so I'm like, do I keep paying their bill? I mean,
1: what? No.
2: I know. Yes. But here's the thing is I wanted to get your because I brought this up.
1: Obviously.
2: I brought this up to my buddy and he pays for both of his kids' bills.
3: Nice.
2: And like everything, their phones and all that. I was thinking about the way this came up is my daughter wanted to trade her phone in for a new one. I said, don't trade it in. That's my phone. I'm like, I want to keep that for in here because we use them for extra spare cameras and all that kind of stuff. I'm like, don't trade it in. That's mine. You want to go get your own phone on your own plan, you go do it on your own. But anyway.
3: So you don't want her to upgrade?
2: She can upgrade all she wants, but I don't want her to trade that phone in that I've already paid for.
3: Okay. But
1: are you going to pay for the upgrade?
3: Yeah, she can upgrade.
1: Are you going to pay for the
3: upgrade?
1: And keep
3: a phone.
2: I don't know. No, I'm not going to pay for the upgrade. Her phone is fine.
1: What? Yeah. What are you talking about, Carson?
3: I mean, she didn't ask to be here. You brought her here. She's your responsibility.
2: She brings it up all the time.
1: Are you kidding me right now?
2: She brings that up.
1: You kidding me?
3: Oh, I know. That's my new favorite argument for everything. I'm like, I didn't ask to be here, Mom.
1: Golly. Good luck.
3: My cell phone bill's paid, D.
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8: You ever notice how May hits and suddenly life gets real busy? 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
1: What's up, Carson? Good morning.
3: Good morning. If you gentlemen ever had any doubts, I am 100% a natural blonde. So if you remember, I had to get a new oven because my old one, right, it kept busted. Turning on and it wouldn't turn off. So I smartly, look at me, I turned off the circuit breaker, I unplugged it, I did the whole thing. So got a new oven. It's been a couple weeks. I finally decide, maybe I'll cook something. And I turn it on and I know that when you turn on the new oven, it's kind of a weird smell. Yeah. You know, they say it's good. And I'm like, man, I don't love the smell of this. Okay. And then all of a sudden, is that smoke? Is that vapor coming?
1: God, but the instructions manual?
3: Yes! They had left the instruction manual and I didn't know.
2: You didn't even open it to look inside?
3: You want to hear the worst part? I opened it because I adjusted the bottom rack to make it lower, closer to the thingy that lights up. I don't know the names or anything
1: boiler,
3: in my oven.
1: Boiler's on top.
3: Sure, right. Yeah, the other thing.
2: Roaster.
3: So I opened it. I moved one rack down, but the instructions were on the top rack, and I didn't see them, and I was just cooking them along at 415 degrees.
1: Oof.
3: Yeah, so then I reel and I open it up. I'm like, and I go into straight up panic mode. I am no good in an emergency. I'm looking at this oven that has maybe 6 settings on it. I cannot find the off button. I'm frantically looking for oven mitts to try to pull it out. I'm throwing it in the sink. I'm dousing it with water. I'm opening the windows so there's no smoke. Finally, the big X. That would be the off button, you know, where it says off with an X. Yeah, it took me that long to figure it out.
1: Oh, wow.
3: Yes, I'm just going to stick to delivery.
1: I'm surprised they let you live on your own.
3: I think I need an actual adult. At all times.
1: Just someone who can just kind of go, just like a little
2: a
1: computer.
2: They check in.
1: Just kind of goes, I wouldn't do that. Did you check that?
3: Is this not what Alexa is for?
1: Yeah, you need that.
3: Why is she not checking in on me?
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0: time zone am I on? What country am I in?
1: It doesn't matter. It's 5 o'clock somewhere.
0: It's always on 5 in Margaritaville, come to think of it.
1: Yeah, I heard that.
0: You've been there, haven't you?
1: Yes, sir.
0: I've seen your boat there.
1: I've been to Margaritaville a few times.
0: All right. Well, that's good.

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1: Good Tuesday morning. I'm Jeff Rowland at the Shoals Insider News Desk. Here's what's trending this hour in Shoals area news. On Thursday, deputies with the Cobb County Sheriff's Department conducted a traffic stop on a vehicle for an expired tag on East 4th Street in Tuscumbia. The driver, Cody Mansell, and passenger, 37-year-old Brittany Ray of Layton, both had warrants with the Sheriff's Department. When asked if they had anything illegal in their possession, Brittany Ray surrendered 47 grams of methamphetamine. Ray was arrested and charged with drug trafficking and receiving stolen property after deputies found a stolen firearm that was reported stolen from Alabama Super Pawn in Sheffield. Ray is being held in the Colbert County Jail on a $350,000 bond. Mansell stands charged with possession of a controlled substance with intent to distribute and possession of drug paraphernalia. Just a reminder, the Muscle Shoals Parks and Recreation Department will host a free community block party on May 29th at the amphitheater. The party is expected to start at 6 p.m. and conclude around 9 p.m. There'll be outdoor games, inflatables, food vendors, a disc jockey, food trucks, and touch-a-truck vehicles will be on site. You're up to date. That's what's trending this hour in Shoals Area News. I'm Jeff Rowland at the Shoals Insider News Desk, your news authority.
2: From Yellowhammer News, I'm Scott Chambers. The U.S. Senate on Monday confirmed two of President Trump's picks as Alabama's top federal prosecutors. Phil Williams will lead the Northern District out of Birmingham. Thomas Govan Jr. takes the Middle District in Montgomery. Senator Katie Britt shepherded both through committee. Senator Tommy Tuberville called it huge for the state of Alabama. Polls are open today across Alabama from 7 a.m. until 7 p.m. as voters head out for the state's primary. But only three of the state's seven congressional districts will hold binding primaries today. This after a U.S. Supreme Court ruling forced four others to receive a special primary on August 11th. U.S. Senate, governor, and statewide offices are on today's ballot. The Alabama Republican Party is opening qualifying this week for the state's special congressional primary. GOP candidates can file Wednesday through Friday online or at party headquarters in Hoover. The special primary covering district

0: Districts 1, 2, 6, and 7 is set for August 11th. There will be no runoff. The winners take the nomination outright. Summertime will set in across the Yellowhammer State today. Expect partly cloudy skies statewide, with highs in the mid-80s in North Alabama to the lower 90s in Central and South Alabama and along the Gulf Coast. No watches or warnings are posted, but the National Weather Service says that scattered storms return statewide by midweek. For more Alabama stories, go to yellowhammernews.com. I'm Scott Chambers. 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
1: From the Way 31 Storm Tracker Weather Center, I'm meteorologist Amber Kulik. Another warm start to Tuesday morning with temperatures in those 60s. We'll quickly warm this afternoon with high temperatures topping out right around 90 once again. Partly sunny skies as we head through the rest of your Tuesday. Maybe a shower or two for some of us across the area as we head towards the later afternoon hours today. Most stay dry. I'm Way 31 meteorologist Amber Kulik.
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0: Hey, what's going on?
1: Not much. I've been trying to reach out to call you guys just to say, hey, good morning.
0: Well, hey, good morning.
2: Glad it worked out today.
0: Yeah, what's happening? What's shaking?
1: I have to pull over because I want to lose service. But I'm looking for a job for the summer.
0: Oh, what do you do? What's your skill set?
1: Well, right now I'm a student van driver, so that's about ready to end for the season. So
0: okay, all right. So what do you want to do?
1: I don't know. I mean, whatever will just take me, I suppose. I should come down that way, and maybe you guys can just hire me instead.
0: Okay. Well, you know, listen.
2: You have to bring something really cool to the table.
0: We're
2: like
0: looking,
2: pancakes.
0: I'll tell you.
2: I would love that.
0: Here's what's on our list right now.
1: Pancakes
0: and yodeling. If you can yodel or make pancakes, I think we're definitely looking.
1: Do you want me to try and yodel?
2: I would like to hear this.
0: Yeah, just let's see what you got.
1: Yodel!
0: Well, that was just a yell.
2: Well.
1: I don't know how to yodel. That's not even that either.
2: Well, you know what? You have time.
0: Yeah,
2: you have time.
0: Work on it.
2: Next year.
0: Yeah.
1: Oh, man. Well, how did Cameron, that's your name, right? Cameron? How did she even get so lucky to be with you guys?
0: Oh, Carson. You mean Carson.
1: Carson. I always want to call her Cameron.
2: I was just agreeing. I'm like, yeah, Cameron's with us.
0: I was like, Mama, what are you doing? Who's Cameron? Carson makes waffles, and she's double jointed.
1: Oh, well, see, I have a special arm. Does that count?
0: Yes, it does. Is it like shorter than
1: so
0: the other?
1: So pancakes and special arm. I can do that.
2: Okay.
0: You're on board. We're listening.
2: Way more talented than I am already. How did I end up here?
0: Well, it was great talking to you. Have a wonderful day. Good luck on the job search.
1: Awesome. Thank you.
0: Bye.
1: Bye.
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0: Ivan says, whoever has my voodoo doll, could you please take a little stuffing out of the stomach area, please? Thank you.
1: Faith says, it's crazy that after all these years, that bees are the only insects we've taught how to spell.
0: It truly is. Clayton says, why were Billy Joel's fries still frozen? He didn't start the fryer.
1: And Dana tweets, nobody sees the 5 a.m. runs. Nobody sees me choosing salad over fries. Nobody sees me doing yoga in a peaceful sunlit room because I don't do any of these things.
0: All right. Got a good tweet. Tag us. We'll see it at Big D and Bubba. Tweet.

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1: Carson, what happened to your car?
3: I happened to my car. I'm a pretty cautious driver. I'm very, very careful. But earlier today, as in early this morning, coming to work, coming off my parking deck, there's concrete when you're around the corner. And I took that turn too. So it's the back of my car. I heard the scrape.
4: I watched somebody
5: do that at the gym the other day because they have one of those little short walls at the gym. And I watched some guy do it. Scrape. They tried to turn too early, like forgot that the curb was there.
3: Yeah.
5: And you could hear, and they kept going. And then they backed up.
3: Oh, no.
5: They're like, oh, what did I just do? Let me do it some more.
3: No. So when I got here, I looked and I scraped the passenger side back door, or the rear door, but there's a dent in the panel next to the door. And I'm like, does that need to be popped out? I mean, the door works. It's cosmetic. It doesn't look great. And I go, hey, I mean, the car's 9 years old. I'm actually not fussing about it. I would not file that. Oh no! Oh, I wasn't gonna touch insurance. I was gonna see, can someone get a suction cup?
1: Oh yeah,
5: I've got some of those at the house.
3: Do you?
5: I'll take a look at it whenever I go outside. I mean,
3: so I'm not. It's cosmetic. It's a bummer, but
1: you like pour hot water on it. Your dad was a body guy.
3: Oh, that's right.
5: Yeah, I don't know about the hot water thing, but I have the whole dent pull kit and everything at the
3: house. Yeah, if you could bring that in, and yeah, maybe you could just. Do a little pop.
1: How about when you pull up to a park and it's got your little what's the thing is right like the little air dam on the bottom of your car and it gets on the curb and you hear that and then you back out and hear it goes and it pops up
5: and I'm always worried that I'm gonna pull my bumper off by doing that
1: too.
3: Right.
1: And I'm like, God, I'm so fat. There's no it shouldn't be that low.
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1: Breaker 19, this here's a rubber duck. You got a copy on me, Big Ben? Come on. Yeah, 10-4, Big Ben, for sure, for sure. By golly, it's clean clear to Flagtown. Come on. Yeah, it's a big 10-4 there, Big Ben. Yeah, we definitely got the front door, good buddy. Mercy sakes alive, looks like we've got us a convoy.
2: It was the dark of the moon on the 6th of June in a Kenworth pulling logs. Cab over Pete with a reefer on and a Jimmy hauling hogs. We is heading for Bear on I-10 about a mile out of Shaky Town. I says, Pigpen, this here's a rubber duck and I'm about to put the

By the time we got into Tulsa town, we had 85 trucks in all. But they's a roadblock up on the Cloverleaf, and them bears is wall to wall. Yeah, them Smokies as thick as bugs on a bumper. They even had a bear in the air. I says, calling all trucks, this here is the duck. We about to

0: too close. Yeah, them hawk is starting to close up my sinuses. Mercy sakes, you better back off another 10.
1: Well, we rolled up Interstate 44 like a rocket sled on rails. We tore up all of our swindle sheets and left them setting on the scales. By the time we hit that shy town, them bears was getting smart. They'd brought up some reinforcements from the Illinois National Guard. There's armored cars and tanks and jeeps and rigs of every size. Yeah, them chicken coops was full of bears and choppers filled the skies. Well, we shot the line, we went for broke with 1,000 screaming trucks and 11 long-haired friends of Jesus in a chartreuse microbus.
0: Sodbuster, come on there, yeah. 10-4, Sodbuster. Listen, you want to put that microbus in behind that suicide jockey? Yeah, he's hauling dynamite. He needs all the help he can get.
1: Well, we laid a strip for the Jersey Shore and prepared to cross the line. I could see the bridge was lined with bears, but it didn't have a doggone dime. I says, Pigpen, this here's a rubber duck. We just ain't going to pay no toll. So we crashed the gate doing 98. I says, let them

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3: This is strange.
2: All right, what's so strange?
4: Did we
2: what's
4: change
2: going
4: it?
2: On?
4: Change? It's not the original.
2: Yeah, that's not the original. I grabbed the wrong one.
1: Oh, that's all right.
3: Okay.
1: No one.

0: He's like, what? And I sent him pictures of mine. I was like, bro, are we, this is not a day for us to be doing anything, number one. But number two, how? See, there's only three of us. There's only three siblings. And two of us, yeah. Mm-hmm. Now, mine was caused by me.
1: You're right.
0: His was
2: I
0: total
2: also
0: accident.
2: Used to think how crazy it was that people would hit your house.
0: Like, yeah, that was wild.
2: Carson didn't live on a corner.
0: Six?
2: She didn't live on a corner. No. And several times, cars would run into her
0: twice
2: house.
0: Twice in 1 week.
1: So was your house at like a...
0: No, it was in the middle of a subdivision that you had to pass through two different stop signs before you even got to my house. And they didn't always come from the same direction. There were some that were coming one way, some coming another. It was
1: six cars. We're literally crashing into the wall.
0: Into the wall,
1: of
0: back
1: your house.
0: Fences, the
1: At some point, we're like, was your insurance like, hey, you're scamming us?
0: Yeah, I think I only claimed it twice. Because
1: on a house hit?
0: Because there were a few times that when they hit the fence, I go, okay, I can pay for that out of pocket. But no, it got to the point where I said, God really does not want me in this house. That's what I said. I'm like, there is a reason this keeps happening. You don't want me here. Let's leave. And that's what I did. I sold the house.
2: That's so crazy.
0: Also, you don't need to report that. You don't have to disclose that because it's the equivalent of breaking a window is what I was told.
1: Are you serious?
0: Yep. That if you say your kid broke a window, threw a ball through it and you just get it fixed.
1: Right, you don't have to tell that when you sell the house.
0: Yeah. Same thing. Car hits you. That's all right. Yeah. It's cool.
1: Don't worry about that foundation. I'm sure it's fine.
0: Put a little flex seal on it. It's fine.
2: So your brother got in a wreck on the same day.
0: Yeah. His exact same place on his car.
2: What?
0: Got hit too.
2: On the same exact spot.
0: Yes, the back passenger side.
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5: Carson, I think there's a guy on the phone who wants to take you out.
6: Oh, okay.
5: You know, hi, good morning. What's up?
7: Yeah, I was just calling to say if Carson needs a date, I'd be glad to take her out.
5: Well, she does need a date. And
8: do you need?
5: You are the man.
8: Like,
6: need
8: emphasis
6: a date?
8: On the word need.
6: No.
5: Give us your elevator pitch. Go ahead.
7: I have a lot to offer. I have loyalty. I have passion. When I go with someone, I'm with that person and nobody else.
9: Because you're loyal.
5: I didn't hear money in there at all.
9: I didn't hear aspirations.
5: I didn't hear.
6: I don't know. I thought that was very endearing. You guys didn't?
5: No.
9: I know.
5: Oh, well, no. Maybe this is your guy.
6: I thought that was very upfront. I think those are wonderful qualities. What's your name?
7: My name's Mike.
6: Mike, lovely to meet you.
8: Carson, who are you?
5: What happened?
8: What's going on here?
6: Y'all, I fell the other day.
8: You hit your head.
5: What the heck is happening?
8: Mike, I got to tell you, this is shocking to me because normally, I mean, if you're on the apps, if you're a guy, everything says you got to be this, you got to be this, you got to be this. You said none of it.
6: No, I think, Mike, here's the thing. You caught me on a great day because of some of the guys I saw on the apps last night.
5: Oh,
6: Mike,
5: yeah.
6: You are a breath of fresh air.
5: Oh, wow.
6: He sounds earnest. He sounds straightforward. I appreciate that.
7: I'm just going to say this. I will not make any promises that I can't keep, and everything I can do, I'll back up.
6: See?
5: Okay.
6: That's a solid quality
9: man.
6: Yeah,
9: it sounds like a very good guy for you.
6: Yeah. Okay. Well, thank you for calling, Mike.
8: Well, you know what, Mike? We're going to put you on hold and let Carson.
5: I don't think that's part of the. No, I mean, I think you misread that.
8: Oh, did I?
5: Yeah, I think so.
8: Oh.
5: I think it was, hey,
6: Schaefer.
8: I didn't realize it was a blow off. I thought that was genuine interest.
5: No, it's not a blow off. It's just, she's.
8: Very nice to talk with you.
5: Yeah,
8: that was sweet of you, but that's all.
5: Okay. Yeah, I think so. But anyway,
8: all right.
5: Mike, I like you a lot.
6: I do too.
8: Mike,

0: I think you're a great guy.
1: I think Mike is going to be a great catch.
2: Yeah, keep around. Stay around.
3: For someone else.
2: Yeah, don't give up on her.
4: I won't.
2: All right.
0: All right. Take care, Mike.
2: Oh, here she comes.
0: Bye.
2: Yeah, look out, Mike. She'll eat you up.
5: Real fun country. 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
1: So Carson and I have talked about the big giant cheese wheels, the Parmesan cheese wheel, 80 yes. pounds of...
2: I haven't heard of this. What?
1: Oh. Have you never seen the videos where they have a giant wheel of cheese?
2: Oh, no. I have a dream of going to sit in Parma, Italy, and just have them shave off little things from the wheel.
3: No.
1: You cook in it.
3: In it. The pasta is in it.
1: On top of it.
3: What?
1: Yeah, and it gets like a little divot, little hole, and you're kind of spinning it, and it kind of gets all cheesy and gooey. Now, the problem with those, though, they're 80 pounds, and they are not cheap. Like, you can buy them on Amazon. I found one for $1,500.
2: $1,500 wheel?
1: For 80 pounds of Parmesan cheese wheel. However, I was talking to my neighbor yesterday, and it came up as it does. And I said, what if we get the entire street in on it and we have a communal cheese wheel? Because you don't want it all the time.
3: No. Right.
1: You just want it on special nights. Mm. Ooh, this is your date. You schedule the cheese wheel. And it travels.
3: I support this.
2: Now, wait. When you cook on it, does it...
1: It goes back.
2: You hollow out part of it and then you cook in the middle of it?
1: Yep, and it's fine to go... Or you can shave it off if you want. But yeah, it's so big that you can... That's how people use them.
3: It looks like a bowl after because the heat melts it, and obviously the cheese transfers onto the pasta.
1: Yep.
3: And it just becomes this beautiful vessel that coats.
1: It's a cheese bowl.
3: Oh,
1: it's an 80-pound cheese bowl.
3: I can't even believe you're talking about this because I can't even make this up. What is my most recent search on my Sam's Club app?
2: Probably Bubba? Romano cheese.
3: Romano cheese. It's Romano, which is kind of the sister to Parmesan because they sell... A 16-pound wheel.
2: And it's like a little
3: under $200. And I thought, you know.
1: All right, so it's five families.
4: Yeah, you're not spending money on dates or anything. So,
1: 15,
4: I mean.
1: Ouch.
2: No, but I'm just saying. That's actually.
3: No, me and my cheese, Bubba. Right, so leave us alone.
1: It's $300 a family.
3: Okay, I mean.
1: It's still a lot for cheese. I got it, man.
3: I could go in with you.
1: But if you're going to
3: come visit.
1: It's going to last you for months.
3: Yes.
1: That's nothing. That's like $50.
2: So if I want in on this, I would have to pay you for the experience of being able to come up to your neighborhood.
1: I can't. It's kind of like OPEC. We would have a cheese conglomerate community.
3: Can I buy a day pass?
1: And so I would have to approach the
2: board.
1: That's
2: what I was saying, like a day pass. If I wanted to go and be part of your family's
1: experience. I'll take your request. Towards the board, and I'll let you
3: know. Tell your board I'll pay a premium
1: okay.
3: for access.
1: Noted.
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2: From the Way 31 Storm Tracker Weather Center, I'm meteorologist Amber Kulik. Another warm start to Tuesday morning with temperatures in those 60s. We'll quickly warm this afternoon with high temperatures topping out right around 90 once again. Partly sunny skies as we head through the rest of your Tuesday. Maybe a shower or two for some of us across the area as we head towards the later afternoon hours today. Most stay dry. I'm Way 31 meteorologist Amber Kulik.
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2: From Yellowhammer News, I'm Scott Chambers. Today is primary day in Alabama, and the state's Republican Senate primary appears to already be heading for a runoff. The latest reporting indicates that none of the leading candidates, including Barry Moore, Jared Hudson, or Steve Marshall, will clear 50%, which would spark a runoff. Polls will be open today.

0: from 7 a.m. until 7 p.m. across the Yellowhammer State, with the top two GOP finishers expected to face off later this summer. There's good news in Marshall County in northeast Alabama. The boil water advisory put in place over the weekend has officially been lifted. Utility crews say testing came back clean, so residents can use tap water as usual. The city of Tallahassee is pulling the plug for now on a controversial data center. The project drew pushback from neighbors worried about noise, water use, and the rural feel of the community. City leaders say the plan is on hold while they revisit the impact. Americans are hoping for some gas relief. President Donald Trump is proposing a temporary lift of the federal gas tax. So the federal gas tax is about 18 cents per gallon, and it's even higher when it comes to diesel. So certainly any relief is going to be welcomed by drivers across the country and anyone who's going to the pump. So far, we've seen airfares go up, and the airline industry has said it's because the increase in fuel prices. For more Alabama stories, go to yellowhammernews.com. I'm Scott Chambers. 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
1: From the Way 31 Storm Tracker Weather Center, I'm meteorologist Amber Kulik. Another warm start to Tuesday morning with temperatures in those 60s. We'll quickly warm this afternoon with high temperatures topping out right around 90 once again. Partly sunny skies as we head through the rest of your Tuesday. Maybe a shower or two for some of us across the area as we head towards the later afternoon hours today. Most stay dry. I'm Way 31 meteorologist Amber Kulik.
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1: From the Way 31 Storm Tracker Weather Center, I'm meteorologist Amber Kulick. Heading through the rest of the afternoon on your Tuesday, temperatures warming quickly to right around 90 for an afternoon high today. We'll keep partly sunny skies with us through the rest of the day and maybe a shower or two for some of us as we head into the later afternoon. Most staying dry through the rest of today. Rain chances, though, they will be going up as we head into your Wednesday. I'm Way 31 meteorologist Amber Kulick.
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1: From Yellowhammer News, I'm Scott Chambers. A familiar face in Tuscaloosa appears to be heading to Gainesville. The University of Florida Search Committee has named Dr. Stuart Bell as the sole finalist for the university president. Bell led the University of Alabama for 10 years and served as SEC president. Bell still needs final sign-off from UF trustees and the State Board of Governors. Voters in six central Alabama counties can grab a free ride to the polls today. The Roll Into the Polls effort is covering Montgomery, Lowndes, Dallas, Macon, Autauga, and Elmore counties. Organizers say that no Alabamian should miss casting a ballot over transportation. Polls will remain open until 7 p.m. tonight. Oil prices are above $106 a barrel, and that flows almost immediately through to the pump. The national average for a gallon of regular gas is now $4.53 a gallon. And it all comes as travelers are preparing to hit the road in record numbers for Memorial Day. Drivers will face the highest price of gas in 4 years. Prices are up $1.35 a gallon from last year's prices and still continuing to climb with uncertainty in the Middle East. It was a big night for country music fans and for Alabama country music artists. Ella Langley dominated the Academy of Country Music Awards, hauling in trophies and turning heads in Frisco, Texas. Langley's win is the latest chapter in her fast-rising career out of the Yellowhammer State. Langley is a native of Hope Hull near Montgomery. I'm Scott Chambers. 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
2: From the Way 31 Storm Tracker Weather Center, I'm meteorologist Amber Kulick. Heading through the rest of the afternoon on your Tuesday, temperatures warming quickly to right around 90 for an afternoon high today. We'll keep partly sunny skies with us through the rest of the day and maybe a shower or two for some of us as we head into the later afternoon. Most staying dry through the rest of today. Rain chances, though, they will be going up as we head into your Wednesday. I'm Way 31 meteorologist Amber Kulick.

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6: From Yellowhammer News, I'm Scott Chambers. The U.S. Senate on Monday confirmed to a President Trump's picks as Alabama's top federal prosecutors. Phil Williams will lead the Northern District out of Birmingham. Thomas Govan Jr. takes the Middle District in Montgomery. Senator Katie Britt shepherded both through committee. Senator Tommy Tuberville called it huge for the state of Alabama. Polls are open today across Alabama from 7 a.m. until 7 p.m. as voters head out for the state's primary. But only three of the state's seven congressional districts will hold binding primaries today. This after a U.S. Supreme Court ruling forced four others to receive a special primary on August 11th. U.S. Senate, governor, and statewide offices are on today's ballot. The Alabama Republican Party is opening qualifying this week for the state's special congressional primary. GOP candidates can file Wednesday through Friday online or at party headquarters in Hoover. The special primary covering districts 1, 2, 6, and 7 is set for August 11th. There will be no runoff. The winners take the nomination outright. Summertime will set in across the Yellowhammer State today. Expect partly cloudy skies statewide with highs in the mid-80s in North Alabama to the lower 90s in Central and South Alabama and along the Gulf Coast. No watches or warnings are posted, but the National Weather Service says that scattered storms return statewide by midweek. For more Alabama stories, go to yellowhammernews.com. I'm Scott Chambers. 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
2: From the Way 31 Storm Tracker Weather Center, I'm meteorologist Amber Kulick. Heading through the rest of the afternoon on your Tuesday, temperatures warming quickly to right around 90 for an afternoon high today. We'll keep partly sunny skies with us through the rest of the day and maybe a shower or two for some of us as we head into the later afternoon. Most staying dry through the rest of today. Rain chances, though, they will be going up as we head into your Wednesday. I'm Way 31 meteorologist Amber Kulick.
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Yeah, country boy can survive. Brocephus there, Hank Williams Jr. Mark along with you 3 to 7 every afternoon, having fun with this 80s, 90s super country, dragging and dropping like crazy. Putting my favorites in there. I just dropped in John Michael Montgomery. How about that? WLAY Country's greatest hits for your Tuesday.

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0: Well, good afternoon, y'all. Hope y'all have had a great Tuesday, a fun one. I've had a great day, hung out my home place over there in Center Star, Alabama today. It's always good to be there and great to come into Muscle Shoals. Yep, indeed. What a gorgeous area we live in, right? And I've lived here all my life, but so many people moving to the area, and I can see why. In every way, it's just a gorgeous, wonderful place to live, and we are all blessed. And I know you thank the good Lord. I do, too, to be living here. You know, there's so many facets, like I mentioned, you know, the architecture, the people, the food, you know, the music history, all the other history of the Shoals and the surrounding areas and little towns. It's just so charming and wonderful and loving. And so what I like is so many churches. You cannot have too many churches, and we get a hats off for that. So, yep, indeed. And we got lots of country tunes on the way. Speaking of Muscle Shoals being a great music center, we're going to play some Muscle Shoals made music from Shenandoah, Larry Gatlin. Both of those acts recorded fame coming up in the next long set. How about that? Randy Travis is in there too with On the Other Hand, written by the late, great Don Schlitz. And let's let Colin Ray kick things off next with My Kind of Girl for your Tuesday. It is Tim McGraw Tuesday here on WLAY.
1: From the Way 31 Storm Tracker Weather Center, I'm meteorologist Amber Kulick. Heading through the rest of the afternoon on your Tuesday, temperatures warming quickly to right around 90.

0: 58 for an afternoon high today. We'll keep partly sunny skies with us through the rest of the day and maybe a shower or two for some of us as we head into the later afternoon. Most staying dry through the rest of today. Rain chances, though, they will be going up as we head into your Wednesday. I'm Way 31 meteorologist Amber Kulick.
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Like us, love us, you'll want some more of us.

0: Hey, howdy, Mark Narmore here. I'll answer to everything. Mark Narmore, Mr. Mark, Marky Mark and the Funky Bunch. Man, love y'all, and I really will. I think it's fun. I like to hear the pronunciations for Narmore. I get everything from Namore to Narimore to, my professor in college call me? Mr. Namore, I believe it was. But anyway, it's funny and a whole lot of fun. But we say Narmore here, and we are proud of that name, man. My dad out from Cherokee, Alabama. And a lot of his brother's boys moved up to Indianapolis. So we've got folks all over the place in Arizona and Hawaii. But if you look around and go to cities around the country, which wherever we went when I was a kid on vacation, we always looked in the phone book. There were no Narmores or Narimores or Narmores. It's just kind of a rare name, I guess. You hear more of it now. But back in the 70s, man, it was not in the phone books. You know, if we went to Oklahoma or New York or New Jersey, wherever, Florida, didn't see many. Occasionally you would. So we're proud of that name. It is a little bit rare. And if you didn't know it, it means North Moor. It came from England. Yeah, over in the Moor area, Moors. So haven't been there. I would love to go check out where that name originated from, the North Moors over there in England, southern part of England. All right, man, we got some Lori Morgan. Yeah, I had to tell you a little bit about my genealogy here. I'm proud of it. Montgomery Gentry on the way too, Ronnie McDowell. And let's see who's going to kick off the set. Clay Walker next here on WLAY Country's Greatest Hits, y'all. 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
1: Phony John Wall made up a fake identity, then got caught cheating in Alabama elections. 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No wonder Ramadan John is falsely attacking conservative warrior Wes Allen.
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0: Hey, it's Mark here with Josh from Singing River Nissan.
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0: Josh, if you had three wishes, man, for folks out there, what would they be? 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
8: 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Don't

WLAY Mark Narmore here. We are sure proud to be a part of your early work week, May 19th, 2026. Blessed that we are all still hanging around and all doing good. Love on somebody. Love your neighbor. I see a lot more of that lately. For a while, it didn't seem like we had it, but people are getting back. Yeah. Just hush about everything else and just talk about the things you need to talk about. That's the way you do it. Tanya Tucker, Two Sparrows in a Hurricane on WLAY.

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0: WLAY, how in the world y'all doing on your Tuesday? Mark here, feeling mighty fine, y'all. Yeah, indeed. I've got my hair down, and I hope you do too. It's Tim McGraw Tuesday. I'm going to be telling you my top 10 favorite Tim McGraw songs, starting at number 10, Country Boys and Girls, Getting Down on the Farm. You know it. Number 9, It's Your Love. Number 8 of my fave Tim McGraw songs is Indian Outlaw. And as we go through the afternoon, I'll tell you the rest of my favorites. And you can tell me yours, WLAYFM.com. We got a place on there you can email us. Yeah, it's Tim McGraw Tuesday. Well, we got George Strait on the way, Leanne Womack, Jody Messina, and Martina McBride. Broken Wing kicks the set off next. Long set, classic country. WLAY, thanks for making us your fave.
1: From the Way 31 Storm Tracker Weather Center, I'm meteorologist Amber Kulick. Heading through the rest of the afternoon on your Tuesday, temperatures warming quickly to right around 90 for an afternoon high today. We'll keep partly sunny skies with us through the rest of the day and maybe a shower or two for some of us as we head into the later afternoon. Most staying dry through the rest of today. Rain chances, though, they will be going up as we head into your Wednesday. I'm Way 31 meteorologist Amber Kulick.
0: Oh, summer road trips are the best. 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

From George Jones to George Strait. Now the race is on, and here come pride at the backstretch. Heartaches are going to the By George, Mark Normore has all the classic country hits for y'all on WLAY.

WLAY. 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Everybody from Lainey Wilson to John Conley to Shabuzi playing regularly up there. That's a hard word to say on a Tuesday. Regularly. George Strait right now, the fireman. That's easy to say. WLAY 100.1 FM. 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

WLAYFM, Mark Narmore here. Hope you're having a great Tuesday. It's Tim McGraw Tuesday. We're talking our favorite Tim McGraw songs all afternoon long. Hey, in entertainment news, Laura Dern, we remember her. Man, she joins season 4 of HBO's White.

0: White Lotus. That's going to be killer. I can just see her in White Lotus, can't you? Practical Magic, you know, the sequel to that is going to star Sandra Bullock and Nicole Kidman. Wowza. Yeah, that's coming to theaters this year, September the 11th. And I want to tell you also, just out, it's in theaters right now, 3D concert film. I heard this is really killer too. It's Billie Eilish's Hit Me Hard and Soft, The Tour. Yeah, they recorded her tour, and it's in 3D, so that is unbelievable. Just to give you a little bit of entertainment news, yeah. Well, as promised, I'm going to do that Larry Gatlin and the Gatlin Brothers song that Rick Hall produced at Fame in my next set. Got Ricochet Daddy's Money to start it off, though, next here on WLAY-FM.
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0: Well, here we are, day number two. Will McFarland week here on WLAY, Mark's Muscle Shoals Music Spotlight. And I can't think of a more talented or greater guy to salute for all week here in our 5 o'clock hour than Will McFarland. What a great singer, songwriter, and guitar player, you know, of the ages, man. He is just one of the doggone best. And what a great guy to boot. So here's day number two, Tuesday's version of Mark's Muscle Shoals Music Spotlight. Andreas Warner and Will McFarland. 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
2: But of course, in high school, I liked everything on the radio. I liked Otis Redding, and I liked Cream, and I liked, you know. We met up with a drummer, and one of my buddy's friends had a barn in upstate New York, and we went up and just woodshedded up there, and we met these guys, and we got a house. It was like a hippie house, you know, with beads for doors and the band set up in the living room. And Paul Siegel is his name. He's a very accomplished man at this point. He did the.
3: I got to meet him in New York.
2: That's right. Yeah. Well, Paul had 2,000 records. And he just started saying, Will, you would love this. And he exploded my mind. I mean, truly, with Roots and just every Motown record and all of Booker T and the Meters, they kill. And I realized I loved playing rhythm guitar. We had a lead guitar player in the band. I probably played the guitar for 5 or 6 years before I ever even took a solo because I didn't care. I loved listening to the hi-hat and being a rhythm player, you know. Those were the guys that really moved my soul, and the Meters really did it for me. And so Paul and we – He'd say, how about this, guys? And we'd just try to learn it. So my musical education began in a farmhouse in upstate New York, living together with the band. And if we wanted to learn a Buddy Holly song, we learned a Buddy Holly song. If we wanted to learn a Muddy Waters or a Howlin' Wolf song, we learned it. Or Jerry Reed, who I loved. Or Merle Haggard. You know, we had a live Merle Haggard record. We did Silver Wings. And we, you know, learned Stones. We had Bobby Womack stuff, and we learned his version of It's All Over Now. And so my musical age became older than my chronological age, and Paul helped with that. I don't think anybody loves music more than Paul, and he imparted that to all of us. And I started to just love music and listen to all kinds. And so when I moved to Cambridge, because we heard that was a great place to gig, all the clubs were hiring bands 4 and 5 nights a week. And so we moved up to Cambridge as a band. And the band broke up very soon thereafter. I just sort of hired out as a rhythm guitar player in this band. And Dick Waterman, her management, who I owe a lot to, her manager, he's the guy who went and found Sun House after knowing. And he went and found Arthur Crudup and Fred McDowell. And he introduced Bonnie to Fred McDowell.

0: knocked out. I mean, and where would her slide playing be without, you know what I mean? And he wasn't just a photojournalist or a music lover. I mean, he has definitive pictures of Bobby Kennedy and Ted Williams. I mean, he's just a great photographer and a great thinker, unusual man, and highly gifted and intelligent. And he just started showing up about every other gig I played, just these little bars, and people told me who he was. And I was like, wow. And one night he just showed up, sat down in the front row with Bonnie. And it was the last song of the set. We were doing an Al Green song. I don't remember exactly which one. It was like, Let's Stay Together. Of course, I loved Teeny Hodges. He was a rhythm player. And I was just the guitar player in this band. And right as the set ended, she just jumped up and said, well, introduce me. And I was like, and we just stood and talked and all this. And she'd just been out as a duo with Freebo for years. And she would open for Little Feet or maybe Orleans or Paul Butterfield's Better Days or things like
1: that. Did you know of her at that point at all?
0: I did, because I had seen her in concert in 1972 or something, opening for Paul Butterfield's Better Days. And she was, her voice is, I mean, if you ask me, she's one of the she may be the finest interpretive singer of my generation. I mean, I just think once Bonnie does a song, it's hers. It's just, you know, who else? In a way, you know, I mean, she's just an amazing, soulful singer. And I still think that they've never even really captured her on record. I mean, because when she's in the room with you, it's like you hear overtones in her voice and you hear just how amazingly effortless her singing is. And so she's right down front and we're talking and said, well, she's going to open for Jackson on the Late for the Sky tour. And she felt she needed her own band finally and after all. So I actually ended up being in her first full band and my first tour. I mean, I went from making, you know, $10 a night and all the beer I could drink, you know, to the Late for the Sky tour with Bonnie Raitt and Jackson Browne.
1: Yeah. Did you ever enter a recording studio pre Bonnie Raitt?
0: Yeah, we did. We demoed all our stuff. And we actually, that was a thing I can tip my hat to these days, because Sound on Sound was at a very low ebb at the time, and you had to spend a lot of money, you know, maybe or whatever, and the studios might be 3-track, 4-track or whatever, so you had to get it right. You had to go in there and your background harmonies were right, you took the solo, you know what I'm saying, and your stops, and if you blew it, you had to start over again. There was no punching in or, you know, we just didn't have the technology. And a lot of us old guys, I think, it stood us in good stead, you know, to have to get it right the first time. And I'm not going to say that I don't mind the fact that yesterday at the session here at the Nut House, there were a couple of times I went, can you take the first half of that and put it with the second half of that? And, you know, and Jimmy's so great, he can just fly things around and clean up my messes. But my original studio experiences the whole time we were learning and doing demos and pitching deals, that 4 years between the time I dropped out of college and got hired by Bonnie, it's about 4.5 years. Yeah, we did a bunch of demos and I was hired every now and then to sing for people's like little local commercials or stuff like that. So I'd been in headphones.
1: Yeah. Do you still have a copy of some of those early recordings?
0: I wish. I think Paul might. I think there's an acetate somewhere of an actual pressing we did that would be frightening to hear right now. I remembered I wrote a song, and all I remember was the hook went, you know, it was talking about a girl I'd fallen in love with driving through Texas, and her name was Amarilla or whatever. And the chorus was, you make it easy to love you, Amarilla. And I just remember that. That's the only song I remember that I wrote back then when I was 17 or 18. And, I mean, they were probably pretty amateurish.
1: But then again, but any song that sticks with you for 45 years has something to it.
0: Yeah. And I, every time, you know, like Lynn Williams is from Amarillo. And every time he says Amarillo, I think, you make it easy to love you, Amarillo, because I wrote that song when I, you know, it's funny. I have little, I guess, numismatic brain tricks that remind me of things.
1: Yeah. So for that Jackson Browne tour, you joined Bonnie's band.
0: Yeah.
1: And Bonnie is a guitar player herself, with a very unique style. I mean, very much steeped in that history, but she made it her own, and it's very, yes. You know, she's one of those players who we've been talking about, B.B. King.

0: with less is more. Yeah. She's certainly that.
1: Absolutely.
0: How did the two of you like coexist as guitar players in the band, or maybe also learn from each other, or add to what each other was contributing? Did you just kind of naturally just fell into it, or was there ever something discussed or between the two of you?
1: There was. We had a lot of conversations, and I can honestly say, getting ready for that, they actually, after Bonnie wanted me to be in the band, she had to go off tour for 3 or 4 or 5 months, and so I never heard back from her. And I sort of let it go, and I was working for a moving company, just all these out-of-work musicians doing third-floor walk-ups in Cambridge for 400,000, college students. And all of a sudden, I get this call from her manager, and he said, hey, Will, thought I'd flag you down. We're still thinking about you. Would you be prepared to do a 50-city tour with Bonnie and Jackson Brown? And, of course, I'd heard, These Days and Doctor My Eyes and...
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Also, you can shoot us an email right from there. Check us on out. Some cool features on there. Content, you know, updated regularly. We've got a super media team in-house. Hey, here's some Jake Owen for you. 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

0: WLAY, it's Tim McGraw Tuesday, and I'm telling you my top 10 favorite Tim McGraw songs. And we started down at 10, and we went 8. Let's see, you know, we went 10, 9, 8, 7. But let me tell you my 7th one again, Just to See You Smile. 6, Where the Green Grass Grows, My Best Friend, was my number 5. 4, Something Like That. Yeah. Number 3 was I Like It, I Love It, written by Mark Hall right here at Fame and Muscle Shoals. Number 2, Don't Take the Girl. And number 1, of course, you know it, Live Like You Were Dying, written by Craig Wiseman and Tim Nichols. Really one of the greatest country music songs of all time, Live Like You Were Dying. That's my favorite Tim McGraw tunes here on Tim McGraw Tuesday. And we've gotten a few emails from you. And y'all echoed it. I see quite a few people that like I Like It, I Love It, and a bunch of Live Like You Were Dying. So we appreciate y'all for chiming in there. And you can always get us and reach us at WLAYFM.com. Send us an email. All right. Hey, we do have Tim next. 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
1: 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No wonder Ramadan John is falsely attacking conservative warrior Wes Allen.
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WLAY Mark Normore Show. We want you to join us 4th of July. It's a big extravaganza. It's our Spirit of Freedom celebration. And man alive, it's almost too much fun. I'm going to be down there with all of the WLAY folks and all our sister stations. And we have a blast. We love to see all y'all out there, too. You know, the gates open at 8 o'clock. And from 8 a.m. to 10 a.m., it's free entry. But they're going to be food trucks in there, of course, disc golf, hot dog eating contest. You might even see me there trying that one on for size this year. And, you know, the game, toss game, you've seen it played at lots of football games, especially college football. Cornhole, we're going to have that going on. Yoga, it's brought to you by Empowered Fitness Club. Singing River, disc golf. Yeah.

0: Yeah, Shell's National Heritage Area, One Louder, and of course, WLAY-FM. Yep, indeed. Spirit of Freedom, July 4th. And plus, we're going to have some great musical guests all day long and into the night. And that fireworks show is second to none. Got folks coming from halfway across the country to see that one. Get that on your calendars, July 4th, and we'll see y'all down there. Yep. Muscle Shoals Made Music right over at Fame. Next to you, next to me, Shenandoah. Next, WLAY. Hey, it's Mark here with Josh from Singing River Nissan.
1: Hey, Mark.
0: Josh, if you had three wishes, man, for folks out there, what would they be? Wish number one, go.
1: Mark, I wish people cared more about maintaining their vehicles. From the driver's perspective, they want a mechanic they can trust.
0: Wish number two.
1: I wish people knew just how good our mechanics are. If so, they bring their cars in for service.
0: And Josh, this is it. Wish number three.
1: I wish everybody would join us this Saturday, May 23rd.
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July 4th, join WLAY all day long and into the night. McFarland Park, Spirit of Freedom. It's going to be bigger and better than ever. We'll see y'all there. Here's the Eagles.

0: Hey, y'all, the Music City Getaway Contest, it is still going on. Got plenty of life left in it. Could be you winning. There's one winner per week. And you know what that winner wins? A two-night stay to the wonderful Thabiku Hyatt Place in Green Hills, Nashville. And that's just striking distance, a couple, 3 miles from downtown Nashville. And you get two tickets to the Country Music Hall of Fame. They're on Demumbrian downtown. When you get done with that, you can go honky-tonking, eat some great foods, and do whatever you like. Nashville, so much to do. Music, Opry's up there. So we hope you are the winner. We've given away so many of these prize packages. And everyone that comes by over here is so grateful. And they go take their picture under our WLAY sign out front. And I hope that's you getting the selfie. Well, it's actually not a selfie because we take the picture here. And you stand under the sign with your tickets and prize pack. And our great media team takes that selfie. Yeah, they like to see you come in Music City Getaway. 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I forgot to tell y'all how to enter theshoalsnow.com contest tab. All right, Brooks and Dunn, they next on WLAY.
1: 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My family's ready. Everything's planned.
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0: Go get your eyes checked.
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0: Okay, how many fingers am I holding up?
1: Three. Does this mean I can skip my appointment?
0: No, it just means you can count.
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0: You're hopeless.
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